stressed. And I'd remember back when she was five, to the words that used to make Emmeline come alive. It was Emmeline.

did you ever realize that your mistake had a price? 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